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WNRN presents Patty Griffin at the Jefferson Theater in Charlottesville this Sunday. It is the end, it is bad, the sky. That's Patty Griffin at the Jefferson Theater this Sunday. 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

0: Bella White with her new stuff from A Sign in the Weather. Kind of got an Appalachian sound to it there, doesn't it? But she is far from Appalachia. She grew up in Alberta near the Rocky Mountains. Fish with Bouncing Around the Room from A Live One, starting the hour on WNRN. That one goes back to 1995. We've got great music for you coming up all day long. I'm Bob Masago. Thanks for listening this morning. Lynn, the Canadian band Lynn, coming up on A Decade of Difference later on this hour. You're listening to WNRN in Charlottesville on 91.9, wherever you are today. Thanks for joining us. Alex Amen's got a track for us in her next set. 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
0: 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Here's Phoebe Bridgers.

What if I told you, in March of 1999, Brian Jones and Bertrand Piccard made the first nonstop round-the-world flight in a hot air balloon. Beginning in Switzerland and finishing over Africa, the record-breaking trip took just 20 days. 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

0: Say Something New from Sarah Cahoon and Bon Iver's Holocene to start the set on WNRN, which in the Shenandoah Valley you'll find at 94.3. Good morning, I'm Bob Masalgo. Thanks so much for listening this morning. Hope you enjoyed that 1999 tune from Lynn called Steal My Sunshine. It's still around, and the band has kind of survived on that song for a long, long time. I'll tell you more about that when A Decade of Difference returns. That little talking at the start of the song, that was Matt Canning, the guy who originally played the Andrea True Connections More, More, More for Mark from the band, and what inspired that song, More, More, More, is sampled in that track. Again, Decade of Difference will return with Lynn later on this hour. Before we get to that, though, we've got new music from Bebe Stockwell. I'll tell you about a show she's doing in the Commonwealth in September. New tune from a band called Breakfield coming up next.
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0: Rolling Stones with their new In the Stars from Foreign Tongues. Tracy Chapman's You're the One comes from Let It Rain, the 2002 album. And Grace Potter's new one is Love Me Not. It's on the release Trespasser coming out next month. 1999 was a very good year for Lenny Kravitz. So good, in fact, that he factored into Jeff's Take to It 2 earlier this week. And I'm featuring Lenny Kravitz tomorrow on A Decade of Difference. He was a Grammy winner that year. Decade of Difference features an artist with a career spanning a decade or more, with part of that feature in the 7 o'clock hour and the second part in the 8 o'clock hour. And this week, it's all about 1999. That's our theme for our 30th anniversary celebration. Decade of Difference, supported by Bank of the James, coming up in the 7 and 8 o'clock hours tomorrow morning right here on WNRN. 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

0: Any Old Fool from These Sacred Souls. We heard Macy Gray, I Try. That was for our highlight theme of the week, 1999. That's off her Oh, How Life Is album. It was her debut album. And the song I Try became an international success and won the Grammy for Best Female Pop Vocal Performance in 2001. We're going to continue playing songs from 99 throughout the day and theming your favorite weekday features around it. And in 1999, that's when Beck released his R&B funk album. Bob Misalgo talked about it a little bit on Decade of Difference yesterday. He's actually releasing his latest album in September, and we're going to hear from that just after the break.
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0: That's Monrovia with Field Song. We heard Dried Up River from The Lone Bellow and started things off with Beck off the album Ride Lonesome that comes out on September 18th. 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
0: Coming up at the start of the next hour, I've got First Aid Kit and a new song from Angus and Julia Stone. But first, I've got Noah Kahn. Here's Doors on WNRN.

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0: Bruce Hornsby has a show coming up at the Jefferson Theater in Charlottesville on October 16th, and then a show at the Ferguson Center for the Arts in Newport News on October 17th. That's Memory Palace featuring Ezra Koenig, Blonde Redhead with 23, and California Blues from Alex Amen on WNRN. You can hear WNRN in Newport News at 102.5 and in Charlottesville at 91.9. 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
0: Thanks for tuning in today. I'm Zoe on WNRN. And coming up on Take Two at Two, Jeff's got Weezer covering TLC, so that's going to be a ton of fun, I'm sure. And before I pass things off, I'm going to leave you with American Aquarium. This is History Repeats Itself on WNRN.

0: Hot Slob. It's new from Sylvanesso on listener-supported independent music radio, WNRN, and Van Morrison, Into the Mystic. It's Jeff Sweatman. We started that set with Goose, a band you might hear in the third hour of Grateful Dead and Friends, the friendlier hour with other jam bands like Fish. 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You'll hear Kill Devil Falls from a September 2013 performance in suburban Denver. That's this Friday's Fish Friday on NRN. 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
0: Well, it's been an eventful summer for Caroline Rose. She's been doing a string of pop-up shows at secret locations. And, you know, a lot of artists now... kind of taking the same tactic, trying to get around, you know, scalpers and ticket fees and that sort of thing. So that's been her tactic. She is going to be playing much bigger venues, opening for Modest Mouse starting in a couple months. Here's her new track, Yip Yip Yow, which she's actually been playing live for the better part of a decade. Finally got it recorded and released this year. It's on WNRN.

0: 102.5 in Newport News, the free WNRN app, also available at Google Play or the App Store. That was Suki Waterhouse, Back in Love, The Cure, Pictures of You, and Jack White, G.O.D. and the Broken Ribs. Jack is headlining Iron Blossom in Richmond in September. Remember when Noah Kahan was one of the headliners a couple years ago? Now he's playing baseball and football stadiums this summer. One of the artists he's taken out with him is Annabelle Dinda. You'll hear from her tonight, a mini concert between 6 and 8 on World Cafe. I've got Commonwealth music in the next set from Dogwood Tales out of Harrisonburg, and we'll hear a track from my favorite album of all time, circa 1989.
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0: We like to say that we're more than just a venue. We are a nonprofit organization committed to providing transformative educational and adventure activities for learners of all ages. I am Madison. I am the center manager at the Peaks Retreat and Adventure Center in Thaxton, Virginia.
1: The Peaks Retreat provides curated outdoor experiences tailored to the needs and goals of the group attending, whether it be a field trip of young learners, a corporate retreat focused on team building, or a youth adventure summer camp.
0: If people are put in situations or environments that they don't experience a lot, it tends to push people out of their comfort zones a little bit more, which leads to growth, leads to really memorable experiences. In a team environment, typically people take what they learned from that growth back to their classroom or their workplace, and it just improves the overall environment, the collaboration on the team.
1: One way participants can step out of their comfort zone is with the Peaks Retreat and Adventure Center's customizable challenge course, featuring a low ropes course

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3: 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I'm Jeff Swetman. Good evening. The Lilith Fair took place for three consecutive summers starting in 1997, and two of the three volumes of Companion Live albums were released in 1999, including this performance by Morcheeba of The Sea. We're celebrating 99 all this week on all of our features in honor of WNRN's 30th anniversary.

0: Reuniting the band that brought you Sea Change, Morning Phase, and Mutations, Beck, Ride Lonesome, title track to his new album out September 18th. We heard My Morning Jacket, Everyday Magic, and M. Forrest, new Commonwealth music out of Charlottesville, Nowhere Bound. M will be joining us for Dead Air 5 in a few weeks in Roanoke, August 22nd at the Jefferson Center. Learn more and get tickets at WNRN.org/deadair. Well, you heard a couple from Beck the other day on Decade of Difference to celebrate his 1999 album Midnight Vultures. That's the year we've been, we've had it in mind all week on all of our features for WNRN's 30th anniversary. And Lenny Kravitz won a Grammy in 1999, so we'll hear two from Lenny tomorrow. One at 7:50, another an hour later from a different decade, as Bob Misago has a double feature for you weekday mornings on Decade of Difference, supported by Bank of the James, where community and banking come together.
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0: A couple of artists coming to Charlottesville this year in this set that begins with B.B. Stockwell. She'll be at the Southern Cafe and Music Hall September 26th. Her new record's just out, called Volume 1. Here's When You Know on WNRN.

0: The Killing Moon from Echo and the Bunnymen, who've announced their first new album in 12 years. It'll be called Apples for Isaac. It comes out September 18th. A new song from a band who seemed to be on the brink of never making music again, maybe. Next on World Cafe.
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0: So one of the things that makes Henrico Humane Society unique is that we're volunteer run. So until I came to the organization 2 years ago, every single person running this organization was a volunteer. My name is Melissa Golden, and I am the volunteer manager of Henrico Humane Society. We actually serve across Central Virginia. We rescue a lot of our animals from rural shelters. Our biggest need is for foster parents, because the more fosters we have, the more animals we can rescue from shelter. Henrico Humane Society pays all of the expenses, provides all of the supplies, support, everything that a foster parent would need.
1: At a Henrico Humane Society adoption event, the aisles at Petco were crowded with volunteers, adoptable dogs, and people excited to meet them. After the paperwork was signed by two families excited to bring home their new companions, I spoke with volunteers Marion and Faye about their experiences with fosters.

Thank you.